0: 27 in American Top 40 this week. Michael Jackson and I Wanna Be Where You Are. Coming up in 5 minutes, a current hit by the star recording duo whose smaller half, at 5'6", was a better fighter and softball player than the larger half, her 6-foot brother.
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0: This was first a hit by the Rascals in 67. Third week on for David Cassidy, he's up to number 26. How can I be sure?

26th best-selling song in the USA, David Cassidy's How Can I Be Sure? This is Casey Kasem in Hollywood, an American Top 40, and now the current hit by the star duo, whose smaller half at 5'6" was a better fighter and softball player than the larger half, her 6-foot brother. Their mother says she can take care of herself and her brother. When they were little kids, she always defended him. She'd take on all the roughnecks and make them leave her big brother alone. And big brother says it was always a little embarrassing. She was even better in softball. When they chose up sides, they'd always pick her first. End of quote. What's interesting about this story is that this girl's singing style is so soft and sweet. At number 25 this week, here's Karen Carpenter and her big brother, Richard. It's

0: It's going to take some time. The Carpenters got as high as number 12, and that was the past couple of weeks. Now at number 25 in American Top 40. This is Casey Kasem, and the countdown doesn't stop until we get to number 1.
1: Number 24.
0: Last week 14, now it drops 10. Tumbling dice, rolling stones.

Last week 14, now 24. Rolling Stones and Tumbling Dice. This is Casey Kasem on American Top 40. And if you're listening to AT40 right now on station WAJF in Decatur, Alabama, let me wish you a successful Spirit of America festival that you have planned for the 4th of July. It's only about 10 days away. And less than that to our American Top 40 4th of July special. A countdown of the 40 biggest hits of the rock and roll era. Don't miss that one. Last week, this debuted at number 32, moves all the way up to number 23. Nine notches, Derek and the Dominoes, and Layla.

0: debuted 3 weeks ago at number 37. Now it's number 22. It's Cher, produced by Snuff Garrett, Living in a House Divided. This is Casey Kasem on American Top 40. The countdown continues as we get closer to the top.
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week it dropped to 18, now 21. Still hanging in there, Love Unlimited, and Walking in the Rain with the One I Love. This is Casey Kasem on American Top 40, and this is Bread from Los Angeles, their eighth chart record in a row. This week at number 20, this is Diary.

at number 15 for a couple of weeks. Now it drops to number 20, Bread and Diary. Let's look at the way Billboard figures the rankings each week. They get retail sales information from 100 record stores across the country, run it through their data processing computer system, and come up with their Hot 100 list of the week's most popular singles. Then from Billboard's list of 100, we take the top 40 and count them down for you every week on American Top 40. 7 new debut songs this week. This is the highest debuting record of the week. Comes in way up there at number 19. Luther Ingram, If Loving You Is Wrong, I'd Have

Luther's debuting record of the week. At number 19, Luther Ingram and If Loving You Is Wrong, I Don't Want to Be Right. This is Casey Kasem on American Top 40, and now the current hit by the woman who took over the title of number one female vocalist held by the great Ella Fitzgerald in Downbeat Magazine's annual readers poll for 18 consecutive years. Every year since 1953, the readers of Downbeat had voted Ella Fitzgerald the number one female vocalist. They gave her that title for 18 years in a row. But when the ballots were counted last December, the voters had picked a new favorite, a relative newcomer. At number 18 this week, here's the Downbeat Reader's current number one female vocalist. That's right, Roberta Flack.

The former Washington, D.C. school teacher, Roberta Flack, this week at number 18 with The First Time Ever, I Saw Your Face. You're listening to the nation's biggest hits by the world's biggest pop stars. We do it every week at this time on American Top 40. Count down the biggest hits around the world. At number 17, Cat Stevens.

0: 23-year-old Todd Rundgren at number 16 for the third consecutive week. The song, I Saw the Light. This is Casey Kasem on American Top 40. And now, let me answer the question about Top 40 lasting power. The letter reads, Dear Casey, what song stayed in the top 40 the most consecutive weeks? And it's signed Bill Allen, Indianapolis, Indiana. Well, Bill, it was an instrumental hit with a Latin beat that established that record. It was by Leroy Anderson and his orchestra. And it stayed in the top 40 for 40 weeks in a row. That's more than 9 months. Happened in 1951. The tune, Blue Tango. Listen. That song stayed in the top 40 the most consecutive weeks. Blue Tango by Leroy Anderson and his orchestra. Bill, thanks for your letter. And now, on with the countdown.
1: Number 15.
0: Talk about hot records. Here's the fellow who had Dunker Shane back in 1963 and Red Roses for a Blue Lady in 1965. Oh, but this one dwarfs those two. This is a hot one. At number 15, Wayne Newton. Daddy, don't you walk so fast.

at number 15, last week at number 26. Daddy, Don't You Walk So Fast, produced by Wes Farrow. Last week, this was number 20. It moves up six this week, fifth week on the chart. It's Elton John and Rocket Man.

0: chart history to have been made by soldiers in the line of duty. Well, that wraps up the second hour of American Top 40 with the top 13 hits in the USA coming right up.
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8: 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It's a song that would reach number one in August. Here's Looking Glass with Brandy, You're a Fine Girl.

0: A week away from hitting the countdown, that's Looking Glass with Brandy, You're a Fine Girl, a classic American Top 40 extra from 1972.
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3: Now let's continue with our countdown of the most popular songs in the USA. I'm Casey Kasem. This is American Top 40. And this is America with

Number 13 in American Top 40, last week at number 19, America and I Need You. This is Casey Kasem in Hollywood. And now, the very unusual record, which has become the first Top 40 hit in chart history to have been made by soldiers in the line of duty. About a year ago, a 48-piece band, part of a British Army regiment stationed in West Germany, recorded an album to celebrate the merging of two Scottish regiments. Well, when the LP was released in the United Kingdom, it bombed. Which is probably what most people expected it to do. But then one night, a couple of months ago, a London DJ decided to play one of the cuts. And his phone rang off the hook with listeners asking, what is it? Well, what it was a sound of bagpipes playing the 300-year-old melody of a well-known church hymn. Not exactly the kind of orchestration or song that you'd expect to find in a pop record. But when the requests kept pouring in, the record company released it as a single, and it shot to the number one spot in the British charts. And the band? Well, just last month, they had their annual inspection by two colonels from the Royal Military School of Music, and they passed with a rating of outstandingly average. At number 12 this week, here's the hit by the only group of soldiers ever to make the top 40 in the line of duty. The pipes and drums and the military band of the Royal Scots Dragoon Guards.

The former number one song in England by the Royal Scots Dragoon Guards. Now at number 12 on AT40, it moved up 5. This is Casey Kasem in Hollywood. This song peaked at number 5 a couple of weeks ago. Now at number 11, Dr. Hook and the Medicine Show.

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0: 3 hours once a week with American Top 40, and you know where your favorite songs are in the national music scene. My name's Casey Kasem, and the countdown continues on our way to number one. This song debuted last week at 23. This week moves further than any other song in the Top 40 to number 10. Cornelius Brothers and Sister Rose.

0: American Top 40 have moved up 13 notches this week. Too late to turn back now. Cornelius Brothers and Sister Rose. Coming up in 5 minutes, a current hit by a blockbuster vocal group, one of whose members took the lyric of their first million seller very literally. She and the group's manager got married. Up in the air. In a balloon.
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0: From the Gulf of Mexico to the Gulf of Alaska, you hear the nation's biggest hits every week at this time on American Top 40. The countdown rolls on with a tune that peaked at number 1 4 weeks ago, now number 9. The Shy Lights, Oh Girl.
16: Oh!

song by the Shy Lights, Old Girl. This is Casey Kasem on American Top 40. And now, the current hit by the blockbuster vocal group, one of whose members took the lyric of their first million-selling record very literally. She and the group's manager got married up in the air in a balloon. They tied the knot in a gondola of a hot air balloon, tethered to a station wagon 50 feet above the parking lot of the Century Plaza Hotel in Los Angeles. Where else? And if that wasn't enough in keeping with the spirit of their giant hit, the ceremony was performed by the Reverend Robert Webb, whose son, the songwriter, was responsible for that airborne wedding. It was Jim Webb who wrote the words, "Won't you fly away with me in my beautiful balloon," from the song that gave this group their first gold record in 1967. And when one of the two female members, Florence LaRue, and the group's manager, Mark Gordon, decided to get married 2 years later, they picked a balloon as the perfect setting for their wedding. The song that inspired it, of course, was Above and Away, which is where the group's been going ever since. Their current hit is at number 8 this week. Here's the 15th.

8th best-selling song in the USA for the second consecutive week. The Fifth Dimension, and last night, I didn't get to sleep at all. American Top 40 is heard coast to coast and around the world on great radio stations like WAIR, Winston-Salem, North Carolina, WABI, Bangor, Maine, Rita Fusion, Singapore. At number 7 in our countdown this week, here's the man who sang Ain't No Sunshine and took that one to number 3. He's got another big hit in Lean On Me. This week it moves to number 7 in our countdown. Bill Withers.

0: Bill Withers at number 7 this week. Lean on Me. From Washington, D.C. to Seattle, Washington, these are the most popular songs in the country this week. And here's the novelty of the bunch by the Jimmy Castor Bunch. At number 6, Troglodyte.
1: Number 6.
2: What we're going to do right here is go back. Way back. Back into time. When the only people that existed were troglodytes. Cavemen. Cave women. Neanderthal, troglodytes.

0: The second week in the top 10 for that song by the Jimmy Castor Bunch. Troglodyte, Caveman, this week at number 6. This is Casey Kasem on American Top 40. And the last hit song by the Staple Singers was Respect Yourself. Here's a tune that went all the way to number 1 3 weeks ago. I'll take you there.
1: Oh,

top 10 for Gallery. Now at number 4 and moving up. Nice to be with you. Don't forget, a couple of weeks from now, we'll be doing a countdown of the 40 top hits of the rock and roll era. A special show on American Top 40 on our second birthday. Here's a tune that moves up 3, and it's at number 3. Billy Preston produced it. It's an instrument.

the third best-selling song in the USA this week, Billy Preston moving up three with Out of Space. And now in AT40, the current hit by the singer-composer, a big star who'd gone to college as a pre-medical student. He recalled that he'd wanted to be a doctor from the time he was 10, but it bothered him that he couldn't avoid becoming emotionally involved in other people's problems. Then something happened that convinced him he'd never make it in that profession. In his junior year at New York University, he was walking along the street when the man in front of him had a heart attack. He said, "I gave him mouth-to-mouth resuscitation and heart massage, but he died in my arms. I knew then I could never be a doctor." So he turned to another of the healing professions, music. And he's become one of the top singers and songwriters of his time. At number two this week, here's Neil Diamond.

0: Man.
1: The number one song in the USA for the third consecutive week, Sammy Davis Jr. and Candyman. You just heard the 40 biggest selling hits in America for the past week on American Top 40. My name's Casey Kasem. We do our countdown every week at this time. Our list of the top 40 comes from Billboard's weekly survey based on retail record sales of the country's most popular songs. AT40 is produced and distributed by Watermark Incorporated. My producer is Don Bastani, and we tape the show here in Hollywood. Join me next week, and we'll do it all over again. Till then, keep your feet in the ground and keep reaching for the stars.
2: 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Special thanks to Kalila Dawkins, Rob Durkee, Keith Battistini, Scott Lakefield, Mike Savage, Michael Cross, Dave Nunez, and of course, the legend where the countdown began, Casey Kasem. I'm Larry Morgan. 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

970. All right, what's going on this hour in the way of music? We got you covered. We got Harry Chapin. We got Boston More Than a Feeling. We got Beatles coming up this hour. It is Hitman Hayes, and we got you listening, and that's a good thing. It's Hall & Oates.

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Thank you for listening. 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

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As we lead up to celebrate our independence on July 4th and celebrate America's 250th birthday, what about your share of $250,000? 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

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One of the best for the Commodores. This song was inspired by Lionel Richie actually growing up his childhood in Tuskegee, Alabama. Because everything apparently closed down at his time about 11:30 on Saturday nights with nothing to do. So it was like easy, like Sunday morning.

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It is the hit man. 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Hey.

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1: 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It's Temptations and My Girl.

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The Lehigh Valley's Real Oldies, 1470 WSAN. Just after midnight, I'm Craig Stevens. 30 minutes commercial free. The weekend is on. Foundations and music from Billy Joel coming up. Rod Stewart is on now with Maggie Bay on your weekend.

Chili's, 1470. It's Craig Stevens, Allentown, Bethlehem, Easton. We've got you covered. And thank you for making us your new choice for the 60s and 70s. 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

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Just after 1 o'clock, I'm Craig Stevens. Weekend is on, 30 minutes commercial free. Now, the next time a fly gets in the house, before you consider swatting it, you may want to back off. That fly could be part of the healthcare system. Craig, what are you talking about? Give me about 7 minutes, I'll share. After a slow ride with Richard Marks, right here waiting on the weekend.

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It's Craig Stevens. 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

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I am proud to say we're launching 30 minutes commercial free. You in? I'm loving the playlist we've got set up for you guys. I've got 60s, 70s, 80s. And thank you guys for following me on Facebook at C. Stevens Radio. Hollies and Long Cool Woman on the weekend.

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1: Oh, it was so awesome reading this list, what most people agree on. 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

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Real Oldies 1470, the Lehigh Valley's greatest hits. 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
1: Thank you, thank you, thank you for all the love tonight on my Facebook and Instagram. 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Hello, Mandy, Pete, Rick, Ryan, and Jeffrey. Thank you, guys. Got the Beach Boys on.

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I'm Craig Stevens. 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

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It's Joe Johnson. He'll play an hour of the Fab Four's greatest hits, rare tracks, and interviews. 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Now that I've

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1: Thanks for hanging out tonight. Following me on Facebook. Love you guys. C. Stevens Radio, Rhonda, Larry. Hey, Art. I got Jeff and Mandy. Thank you guys for the new follows. I got Elton's Croc Rock for Tina.

Real Oldies, 1470 WSAN, playing the Lehigh Valley's greatest hits in the 60s and 70s. Just after 4 o'clock, Craig Stevens, 30 minutes commercial free. So ask yourself this question. When was the last time you had a good piece of fried chicken? This restaurant gets a lot of awards. I'll tell you their secret 8 minutes away.

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Coming up on 5 o'clock, Craig Stevens. Can you believe next weekend, July 4th weekend already? I know we probably say this every year, but man, the time is flying. John Travolta and Olivia Newton-John from Greece on the weekend. I got

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0: Oldies 1470 WSAN, the Lehigh Valley's greatest hits. 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

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Enjoy the rest of your Sunday. I'll see you later tonight. I'm going to head on out of here with some Bee Gees from Saturday Night Fever, and you should be dancing.

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1: Uh-oh. 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If you're going to be heading out on vacation this summer, the list is out. Top 5 places where it's a bed bug's dream vacation. Where those little buggers are hanging out, just so you're aware. All right, the top 5 next. 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Aretha is on first. 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

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Thank you, Allentown, Whitehall, and Northampton, for listening to the Lehigh Valley's greatest hits on Real Oldies 1470 WSAN.

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I'm Craig Stevens. 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Ain't no

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1: Weekend is on, and so are we. Good morning. Craig Stevens coming up on 8 o'clock. Alan, Tammy, hey, Rob and Jen, thank you for saying hello this morning on my Facebook at C. Stevens Radio. Ted wanted to hear this from Jim Croce.

Buona Domenica. Happy Sunday. This is John Ricchetto. Welcome to another Tempo Italiano show. We're here until noon. Buongiorno. Who's ready for some disco Italiano? Let's do it early this morning.

Italian singer Tony Gala with the Lou Rawls song, You'll Never Find, in Italiano. Well, a little bit in Italian and a little bit in English. It was a great song, done well by Tony Gala. Here's Marco Nodari with...

0: Louis Prima Jr., I guess we'll just make this La Familia Prima segment. That was Louis Prima Jr., and you also heard Tony Elizabeth Prima with the Jive Aces. Let's do this that features Louis Prima and his daughter Lena Prima.
1: Hey, did you hear that?

That's Alfio. Alfio Bonanno. We're going to play a musician who's a great musician. He's a keyboard player. He's Italian, born in Bari, Italy. His name is Renato Falaschi. Here's Renato with a song that was a TV theme, but I'm sure you've all watched it over the years. Renato Falaschi with a beautiful rendition of this. Do you remember the music from this TV show?

0: hope you enjoy Tempo Italiano today. This is Tom Flapp. I'm proud of my Italian heritage, and listening to Tempo Italiano on Sunday morning helps to keep the memories of growing up in an Italian home alive. But you don't have to be Italian to enjoy listening to Tempo Italiano.
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15: This next song was written by Renato Carazzone and came out in 1956. The singer that we're going to start with is actress Sophia Loren. That's right, she could sing too. To a Fado Americano. It's a song about an Italian boy who wants to be an American. He tries to imitate the American lifestyle of his time, drinking whiskey and soda, dancing to rock and roll music, playing baseball, and smoking Camel cigarettes. But he's still dependent on his parents for money. So here it is, the number three song on the Italian Academy list. And we're going to do Sophia Loren and finish the song with Patrizio Buoni's rendition. But first, here is Sophia Loren.

Domenico Modugno's Volare to Fly, Nel Blu, Dipinto di Blu, performed by Barry White. This is John Ricchetti, and you're listening to Tempo Italiano on Real Oldies 1470. Let's do one more quick song, and we'll get back to some of the music from the Tempo Italiano playlist. Here's an Italian song that didn't make it on that list, but it's very popular. Everyone knows the song Sorrento, but do you know that it was also recorded by a Lebanese-American singer? Sure was. Here's that song, performed by Paul Anka.

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3: Hey, paisanis! Let's have a party. Look, we've got the food, we've got the wine, we've got the polenta. All we need is some Italian songs. Hey, Billy, Joe, and Ron, are you guys ready?

0: We're back. Back in the kitchen with Joey Embo. I don't think we're going to do a recipe this morning for you. Joe's here. You know, you can go online and look up recipes and all that kind of thing, but there's something special about a cookbook, having the actual book that you can look at and lay down on the counter next to you while you're cooking. I would think, now I'm not a cook, but...
1: Absolutely, and it tells a story. A cookbook tells a story, not just about cooking. It gives you an idea of my background and, you know, whoever writes the cookbook, their background, things like that. And it's a great way to reminisce, because most Italian families grow up in the same type of atmosphere. So, you know, it's a good time to look back on things and say, hey, I remember doing that also, or, you know, things like that. Watching my grandmother make certain things. And
0: a lot of memories. You know, music can bring back memories, and so can food and certain dishes. And to Italian-American families, whatever time of year it is, a certain recipe is important to the family, don't you think?
1: Oh, absolutely, John. I've been wanting to do this for quite some time, and, you know, my dad, before he passed away, I told him I was going to do this, and I'm going to finish it now. I'm going to do it for him, dedicate it to him.
0: That's great. That's really great. Well, you won't find it on the shelves next month, I'm sure, because it takes a lot of work to publish a cookbook, and I know you guys are going after it.
1: Yeah, it takes a lot of time. I've been working on it for about 2 months now, and I'm only on the second chapter, so...
0: You're not paying Marissa by the hour, are you?
1: Well, everybody works together, and when we all make money, we'll make it together.
0: You'd go broke if you had to pay your... but hey, it's a family thing.
1: It's a family affair, John. Yeah. Hey, thanks a lot, John, for covering that for me. I appreciate it.

It's time. It's time for Michael Castaldo remix of the song Hotel California. And now we can play it. It's released. You can find it on Spotify and listen as many times as you want. So here it is, Michael Castaldo with his remix in the Calabrian language of Hotel California.

Michael Castaldo, Hotel California in Italian. Hey, here's Stevie Wonder with his hit in Italian.

0: You just heard Alfio Bonanno. Before that, Chris Martino. And before Chris, it was Moreno Fruzzetti. Three fantastic singers that make up the soundtrack of Tempo Italiano every Sunday morning. If there's something you'd like to hear, here's Tom Flad to tell you how you can do that.
1: You're listening to Tempo Italiano. And by the way, if you'd like to speak directly to John, you can call him right now at 610-360-0699.
0: And Tom, when we come back, it's all Dean Martin. Total segment of Dean Martin. I know a few people that will love that.
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0: It's Dino, all Dino, in this segment on Tempo Italiano. So sit back and relax, sing along, or snap your fingers and sing. This is for Brenda Godown.
1: You don't mind if I snap along with you, Dino? Here we go.
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0: And that was Dino with country singer Shelby Lynn. This Italian moment in history is brought to you by the Italian American Heritage Club of Hunterdon County.
1: Italian immigrants and their descendants were successful in many areas of work, including Chef Boyardee, who started with real Italian chef Ettore Boyardee, who was born in Piacenza, Italy in 1897. He apprenticed at 11 years of age and worked in fancy European restaurants before coming to the United States. In 1914, Boyardee immigrated to the United States and became the head chef at New York's Plaza Hotel, catering President Woodrow Wilson's wedding. In 1924, he opened his own Cleveland restaurant called Il Giordano d'Italia, which was known for its spaghetti. Patrons loved his pasta, so he sold his sauce in milk bottles before eventually forming the Chef Boyardee Food Company in 1928 with his brothers. It was when they launched the company that they also changed his name to Hector Boyardee for ease pronunciation, using a simplified spelling for American customers. The brand exploded during World War II as a popular ration for soldiers and after the war.

0: Another one of those Italian American moments in history brought to you by the Italian American Heritage Club of Hunterdon County. But before we take the break, we have a bonus for you. Here's Chef Boyardee himself from a 1950s commercial.
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17: Looking at this and trying to keep this there.
0: Hey, I'm on. I'm running. We're on the air now.
17: Oh, are you?
0: And you were talking, so cool.
17: Well, you're going to cut that part out, right?
0: Yeah, I'll cut you out.
17: Okay, good. Anyway.
0: Hey, it's Pam's Picks. Time for Pam's Picks. And I think this is a special Pam's Picks.
17: It's going to go on and on and on from segment to segment from now on because you asked me to put together some of my all-time favorite songs that you've played on Tempo Italiano over the years. And that's really hard to do. Do you know, have any idea how many different artists and how many different songs have been played over these past 29 years?
0: No,
17: it's almost impossible to put together my very favorites. There are just so many. But since you asked me, I've done my best to just pick a small sampling of the many songs that you've played that have always had a special place in my heart. So here it goes, and not in any special order. The first one is Eros Ramazzotti. He is one of my very favorite artists. He's had a big part of our 29-year history, and almost every song he has done is terrific. If I had to select one, though, it would definitely be Più Bellicosa. I just like the

0: That is a great song, Pam. You're doing some good Pam's picks in this segment.
1: Well, that's only the first one, but I had this thought while that song was playing. How about if some Sundays you feature just one artist and you sit play all of their songs, different genres of their songs over the years? He would be my first pick.
0: Every song by that same person?
1: Yes, why not? They do that on other things, other shows that they feature an artist.
0: Well, I've with segments.
1: No, I don't mean a segment. I feature the whole show, an Eros Ramazzotti show, as an example. No?
0: Oh, well, we'll have to have a board meeting about it.
1: Well, since it's just us, I guess somebody's going to have to make the decision whether I win or lose that argument. Maybe some people will call in and say, yeah, that's a great idea. So anyhow, do you want me to move on?
0: Yeah, move on.
1: Okay, here's another favorite of mine. Both artists are just terrific singers on their own, and especially this duet. Michael Bublé, an Italian singer, one of your favorites, Laura Pausini, first recorded their duet of the Lou Rawls classic You'll Never Find Another Love Like Mine in 2005. And you've been playing this duet for the past 11 years. Here it goes.

0: Laura Pausini!
1: Yeah! Thank you everybody, arrivederci!
2: That was a good one, right?
3: Oh, yeah, oh, oh. Yeah. She seemed like she was having a good time singing with Michael Bublé.
2: Well, who wouldn't have a good time singing with Michael Bublé?
3: I guess. So what's next?
2: Okay. There are many, many versions of this wonderful song and just as many requests for it over the past years on Tempo Italiano. Bella Notte was originally written by lyricist Peggy Lee and composer Sonny Burke for their 1955 Disney animated film Lady and the Tramp. Since then, it has also been adapted for other languages and various international studio choruses. My favorite, though, by far, is Steve Terrell's version, and here is his smooth, jazz-inspired rendition of this classic track.

0: My favorite scene in that Disney movie with the two dogs out back of the restaurant sharing the plate of spaghetti.
1: That was really a great movie, and this was a great song, don't you think?
0: It was. Yeah. Now, you're going to come back, maybe do another segment like this?
1: I am, because you told me to pick all these different songs, and I've got tons and tons of them. So I have a whole new repertoire.
0: Okay, well, we'll take it one segment at a time.
1: Okay.
0: Okay, go have fun.
1: All right. See you later. Bye.
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0: Welcome back. Chris Martino. This guy's voice is one of the voices that made up the Tempo Italiano soundtrack over the past 29 years. Pam and I got to see him in concert. I've told you that before. And he was just fantastic. He has an album called Songs from the Heart. And he does Italian ballads and love songs. We're going to do a few of his love songs and feature Chris Martino in this segment of Tempo Italiano. Unfortunately, he passed away way back in, I think, 2009. But his voice will live on in Tempo Italiano. Here's Chris Martino.

0: We're featuring the voice of Chris Martino in this segment of Tempo Italiano. Sit back, relax, and listen, or you can give me a call.
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0: His voice certainly is one of those made and created the soundtrack of Tempo Italiano every Sunday morning for 29 years, Chris Martino.
1: This is Pam. Good morning, everyone. Welcome to Tempo Italiano. I hope you enjoy this morning's show. John will be right back.
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0: We're going to take you back into the Tempo Italiano archives of Italian songs, Italian singers, Italian music, and do some of the fun songs. Funny Italian songs that, like the Gaylords, produced throughout the years. Here's one called Old Italian Women. Now, it's just a song. It's kind of interesting, and we hope that you'll enjoy it, maybe get a laugh or two out of these interesting Italian fun songs.
14: I took a little trip to Italy.
0: So I have a question for Vance Rinaldi and Rina Rinaldi-Hawk. Is it true what this guy is singing about?
14: Right now.

0: swing. 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Old Italian women wear black. 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

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Especially my friend Fran Kratzer in Bethlehem. She must have been really grooving with that tune.

0: 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The best music, the best food, most winning race cars. And oh, by the way, an Italian invented radio. 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
11: Hi, everyone. I'm back with some more of my all-time favorite songs that you have all heard over the years on Tempo Italiano. That's 29 years of music that I have to choose from, and as I look through the catalogs of music from previous Tempo Italiano shows, so many memories are attached to these songs. But just like all of you, I have my favorites too, and I'll try not to go too far off the charts with my favorites. I hope that many of them might be your favorites too. Here's my first one. It goes without saying that my close friends know how much I love Bobby Darin's music. I've seen the movies he's in, I've probably listened to almost every song he recorded, and I've even read the books about him. My favorite of all of his songs is Dream Lover. Bobby Darin first recorded this hit in 1956.

Italian singer-songwriter Giorgia recorded her live cover of I'll Stand By You in 2005. This iconic Italian pop and soul singer began her career singing in Roman jazz clubs at a young age, but her breakthrough and official major debut came in 1994 at the San Remo Music Festival. Giorgia recorded her live cover of this wonderful song as a tribute to the raw songwriting of the Pretenders, who originally wrote and recorded it in 1994. If you're a regular listener to Tempo Italiano, then you know that Giorgia is also one of John's all-time favorite singers. By the way, I think that Rina Rinaldi-Hawk shares a very strong resemblance to this famous singer.

Many, many years ago, we were asked to visit with a terrific singer who was performing at a restaurant in New Jersey. We had been playing several of his songs from an album his wife had sent to us, and we're really happy to add him to the list of our favorites. His name is Chris Martino, and I'm sure if you're a regular listener, you've heard a lot of his music too. Sadly, Chris died several years ago, but like many of those wonderful singers who we miss from our past, Chris's music lives on in our hearts, and here is my favorite Chris Martino song, Didn't We Almost Make It?

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3: Growing up with two Italian grandmothers, the kitchen was the heart of the house. Because for Italians, food is love. It's the way we show affection. It's how we care for our families, and it's how we welcome friends. Because cooking was their life, and love was expressed in homemade breads, pasta, sauces, and a lot more. What a legacy they left for me.
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0: 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Here's Michael Castaldo with a song called Amo l'America, American Love Affair.
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Michael Castaldo's Amo l'America. 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Celebrating 250 years of America. This is a little bit of our Tempo Italiano tribute. Here's Connie Francis.

Hey, you know, Ro Caldera in Monroe Township, New Jersey, tells me every week what she thinks of the show and what she's listening to and what she likes and what she doesn't. And she told me I'm playing too much Dean Martin, so I can fix that right now, Ro. Here's Frank Sinatra with the Dean Martin song.

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Of Tempo Italiano, they keep us here. And if you have a favorite Italian restaurant that you'd like to hear on Tempo Italiano, tell me about it. I'll go visit them, and you can hear them right here on Tempo Italiano. Until next week, ciao.

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1: Are you having a rough week? Go out for a nice dinner tonight. 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

The Lehigh Valley's greatest hits, Real Oldies, 1470 WSAN. So it looks like Instacart is letting us know about the must-have items for our 4th of July cookout. According to orders that people are already starting to place, it's all about potato chips, hot dogs, and corn this year. Notice something? Burgers and steaks are on the list.

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All right, so let's talk summer trends for food, okay? Fiber maxing is big. We're talking the search for high fiber recipes like smoothies, blueberry muffins, beans. A lot of people are eating their beans now. They're cheap and they're good for you. Black sesame is also the hot new flavor, and a lot of folks are adding seaweed to dishes, not only in soups and broths,

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I'm almost going to cry. You guys, I did not buy one thing during the Amazon Prime sale. I know! I really resisted myself. And I think this is a good thing.

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It's Christina Whitehall at Egypt. Thank you for making us your choice for the 60s and 70s. 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

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I'm Jeff Davis from Allentown to Bethlehem to Easton. 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

real oldies. 1470 WSAN. I'm Jeff Davis, rolling through this long set of the greatest hits back to back. Hall & Oates coming up. Got the Four Tops, Motown for a Sunday. Can't help myself.

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The Valley's Real Oldies, 1470. I'm Jeff Davis, back into another long set of the greatest hits, heading toward 4 o'clock. You know, this song is now 50 years old, and ABBA is celebrating with a couple of vinyl reissues. One's a limited sparkly vinyl, and the other one's a classic black vinyl. They'll be out August 14th. It's Dancing Queen.

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greatest hits of all time right here on Oldies 1470. Stones got that new album coming out on July 10th. It's called Foreign Tongues, and they just released two more songs from it, Jealous Lover and one that I heard called Divine Intervention. Pretty good tune. Jeff Davis, just after 4 o'clock, Commodore's CCR, they're on the way now.

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I'm Jeff Davis, Easton, Hellertown, and Center Valley. 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

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I'm Jeff Davis. 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

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Real Oldies, 1470. Just after 6 o'clock with Supertramp and CCR coming up. I'm Jeff Davis. Here's Bill Withers. Ain't no sun.

0: 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I'm Jeff Davis, and it's back. 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

Real Oldies, 1470 WSAN, the Lehigh Valley's greatest hits. I'm Jeff Davis. Here comes 7 o'clock. Enjoy the rest of your Sunday. Ringo's going to have his annual Peace and Love event on July 7th, his 86th birthday. Here's George Harrison's Here Comes the Sun. Beatles.

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The Lehigh Valley's greatest hits, Real Oldies, 1470 WSAN. All right, what's going on for your Sunday night? Hitman Hayes checking in. The way of music this hour, I'm excited because we're going to play some great stuff. We got Cold as Ice, Foreigner. We got Knack, My Sharona. We got Yes, an owner of a lonely heart.

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It's going out for a Sunday night. It is Hitman Hayes. It's time to twist and shout without throwing a back out. That's what I say.